frightened of dying. Any time will do, I don't mind. Why should I be frightened of dying? There's no reason for it. You've got to go.

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They're all infected, but he'll be alright, 'cause he's a scumbag, don't you know? 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

It's not time to make a change. Just relax, take it easy. You're still young, that's your fault. There's so much you have to know.